0: My Name Is Lane Kepper. You just heard My Love by Mother. And before there's Love and Mercy by My Morning Jacket. Next is Whatever Will Be by Tribe Called Quest. We'll sign with the rock, not some virtual home for hip-hop.
1: Girl, this motherfucker's got rhythm, that rhythm, that rhythm.

That was Come As You Are by Shade, where it was Talk About by Grade 2, and Songs After Whatever Will Be by A Tribe Called Quest. The next is Chauffeur by the Warmark Sisters. It was Snipe to the Rock, ET's College Rock.

You Served Ache by Not For Radio. It was Rock A While by Keith Richards. Peace Now Is Stuck Here by Beaming. And Stars Of A Chauffeur by the Womack Sisters. Come In Next Is Cherokee Girl by Sean Abbott. You'll Snuggle To The Rock, Logan Music's Best Friend.

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You were just listening to Bring Me Sunshine by Willie Nelson. For those Sight Unseen by Courtney Barnett. Previously, that was Preoccupation by Black Marble. Prior to that, Step by Step by Kobo. And starting with Cherokee Girl by Sean Abbott. And next is Not Today by Kim Gordon. You're signed by the Rock, UT's College of Rock.

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I'm Lane Kepper. That was Outside Brain by They Might Be Giants. Probes, You Got What It Takes by Theo Lawrence. And next is Cold Ballet by Amadou and Mariam. We'll stand for the Rock, UT's College of Rock.

You just heard Slippery Slopes by Jenny Lewis. That was Wolf by Castle Rat. It starts off as Cold Bali by Amadou and Mariam. Up next is Nothing by Telescreens. It was signed to the Rock, UT's College for Rock.

Was there Time Waster by Basement? Froze Out on the Tiles by Led Zeppelin? Part of that was The Great Plains by Yves Wilder? And starting off was Nothing by Telescreens. Coming up next is Don't Take Me Home by The Palace Lanes. You will sign with The Rock, Welcome Me's Best Friend.

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0: That was Who's That by Brother Wallace. Before was Water Table by Cola. Previously, that was Dream Sequence by Jana Remover. And starting off was Don't Take Me Home by the Palace Wains. With Steinboard of the Rock, UT's College of Rock.
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0: My Name Is Lane Kepper. You just heard Bad Moons by American Football. Before that was Goodbye My Part-Time Lover by Black Maracas. Up next is Me, I Get High on Reefer by Two Men Gentlemen Band. We'll sign with the Rock, UT's College for Rock.
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Shibade Makiska by Atmosphere, from the Jessica Maple by Babel Whom, and starts off as Me, I Get High on Reefer by Two Man Gentleman Band. 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

just heard Dishes by Oven. It was a song that, coincidentally enough, was played on my specialty show, Cruising Under Your Radar, last Friday, Calling All Nations by NXS. Recently, I was Zoom 97 by Kurt Vile. And started off with Playing the Signs by Sonora May and Tyler Childress. And next is Shape Up by Jay Bush. You'll sign up to the rock, local music's best friend.

words. I know you're going through something. We all do. But like in the Bible, it says,

That was Dreams by Whiskey Town. Before that was Internet by Tyra Wallaby. Recently that was 10,000 Hours by Evidence. Before that was Seasong by Unfort. And starts off with Shape Up by Jay Bush. Up next is The Black and the Blue by Joe Pernis. Real Sideboard of the Rock, ET's College of Rock.

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Next is Here and Now by Letters to Cleo. Listen up to The Rock, knocks us home for classic alternatives.

Thou Stay in Your Lane by Courtney Burnett. For It Was the Men That God Forgot by the Waco Brothers. And Songs I Was Here Now by Letters to Cleo. Up next is Country Road by Toots and the Maytals. We'll start with the Rock, Monsters Are Home for Reggae.

0: That was Hubris Came to Town by Full Chord. That was Are We All Right by Eels. Probably that was The Great American Shakedown by Oil Boom. And started off as Country Road by Tucson the Maytals. Next, I Bet You Look Good on the Dance Floor by the Arctic Monkeys. Little Sniper of the Rock, UG's College of Rock.
1: Well, Arctic Monkeys, he says, I bet you look good on the dance floor. Don't believe the eye.

That was Pieces by Love and Colly. That was Take Me to the River by Al Green. Recently, I have 701 by Warren Otter. And starting off, I Bet You Look Good on the Dance Floor by the Arctic Monkeys. 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

0: Just Judy with a booty, and I booked them a cue, cause I'm that lady getting shady with that stank attitude. I'm jerking niggas lovely, and they mentally busting, trying to play pretend, but a BCB that they less than, but peace, fuck it. I see you in another lifetime. It's like you're used to the news, but now you reading the times. I bet you thought you knew it all, but now you met a new crime. You see, my gender ain't a pigeon, cause my mind's refined. Cross over them lines, you stepping over to Keisha Einstein. Cause if I don't rock about your baby, bet I'm teaching your mind. While you was tricking, hitting pigeons that was stuck in rewind, I unpause the game, got rappers buying my lines.
1: Yeah, that warmed up. You warmed up.
0: I can't remember the beginning, but I remember the end.

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4: Yeah!

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It was all over by 4:15. I was down in the sewer with some little lover when I peeked out from a manhole cover. Wonder who turned the lights on us. Well, I got up and I walked around, up and down the lonesome town, just a-wondering which way to go. I lit a

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I got into the driver's seat and I drove down 42nd Street in my Cadillac. Good car to drive after a war.

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But I didn't pay the Con Ed bill, so the radio didn't work so well. So I turned on the record player. It was Fabian singing, "Tell Your Ma, Tell Your Pa,

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She said that for over an hour and hung up.

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Are we there yet? Almost. Yeah, yeah.

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0: 90.3 The Rockets, the Oracle Sisters with Marseille. Before that, Venturing Within the Dark. Kristen Control would show me. The Lemon Twigs would Look for Your Mind. And Theo Lawrence with You've Got What It Takes. You're tuned in this morning to 90.3 WUTK. It's UT's College of Rock. Got a big block headed your way. You're on with your dude, DJ Fast Nasty. Got the new with Mole Grizz coming up.
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90.3 The Rockets, the Orioles with Embers. Before that, Los Frankies with I'm on Drugs. Tuck Smith and the Restless Hearts with Life on Mars. Old David Bowie covered there. Rogue Wave with College had Three Man Band with Gateway to Your Pocket. Freako was Still Around and Primus kicked us off with their new one, The Old Grizz. It's Dude Fast Nasty hanging out with you this morning on The Rock. Thanks so much for getting started. Here's the Beach Boys. It serves up WD.

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Call me the psalmist. My tears collapse against the cement between my palms and my knees are weak. So I looked up and laughed. I noticed I fell, but landed on grass. Went head up with hell, was handed my ass. 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But what's the use if I can't produce a thought that's positive?

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0: 90.3 The Rock, it's Chelsea Jordan with If I'm Lucky, VHS or Beta before that with Heaven. The Womack Sisters with Chauffeur in the Deslandes with I'm Gone. I do love me some Deslandes. I didn't get to go to the Bijou's Jubilee that they had, but and I am sad I missed it because the Deslandes played and they are fantastic. Stu Fast Nasty hanging out with you here this morning. A big block headed your way. Got some Mama Larky coming up next. And inside that block, Saints, they could Big Thief and more right here on The Rock.
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90.3 WUTK, that's Saints Nigga with My Day, or May Day. 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We had Royal Otis in there with Sweet Hallelujah. Kevin Morby with Javelin, and Mama Larky with Feel So Wrong. You're listening to 90.3 WUTK. It's UT's College of Rock. Hanging out this summer with you, dude. It's DJ Fast Nasty. Got you some Steve Earle and the B-Roys. Here's Johnny at 2.

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90.3 The Rock, that's Silver Gore with Forever. Before that, Van Morrison with Early Days. The new one from Elder off their release is Capture and Release, or Capture Release. Cool song. Park Breezy and Motif kicked us off there at 8 o'clock with Hard to Define. It's your dude Faz Nasty hanging out with you on The Rock, and glad to be back just like always. Big Block headed your way. We've got some Full Chord and Billy Strings in there with their new one, The Sword, in there. And we're going to let Andrew Bird kick it off. Here's Eye on Eye. You're on 90.3 The Rock, UT's College of Rock.

0: 90.3 WUTK, that's Dove Ellis with Love Is. Ocher, Call Me Before That with Sirens. Alan Stone with Perfect World. The Sword with The Sword. The Dirty Governors with Honey You. Wendy Eisenberg with Main in Business. Full Court and Billy Strings with Hubris Came to Town. Andrew Berg kicked us off with Eye on Eye. We're Main in Business. That's going to be my theme today. I'm just out here Main in Business. Got the new one from Split Ends coming up. Some King Tuff and Curl Group coming up right here at 9.
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90.3 WUTK, that's Dream of Time with Keys. The Strokes before that with Brooklyn Bridge, the chorus. 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It's Ballad Victorian on WUTK.

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0: 90.3 The Rock, that's Oliver Sim with Telephone Games. Before that, Thundercat with She Knows Too Much. Skrillex with Leaving. Essex and Roman Silver with Blacked Out at Storm King. DJ Rashad with Only One. Laith Kilney and William Wright with Germs and Terrains. Koyo with Barely Here, and Crumb Snatchers kicked us off with Valedictorian. Fairy WUTK block there. It's Dude Fast Assy hanging out with you. Get some Ramones. I Want to Be Your Boyfriend coming up next.
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What is up, Knoxville, Tennessee? This is Cade Beasley coming at you live from the bottom of Andy Holt Tower. If you've been listening to 90.3 for a while, you may know me as the guy that used to do the morning shifts as well as a show every Saturday. But, of course, I'm graduated. You might be like, well, Cade, how are you on air if you graduated? Well, shout out to my man, Matt Keaton, a.k.a. Fast Nasty, for letting me come and do this. I really am appreciative of him. Because I love doing this so much. I don't know why. Love being on the air. Trying to find a radio job right now. So we'll see where that leads. Anyways, I started off the hour right there with Sade with Cherish the Day. I've got really good music coming up next here, like Magdalena Bay, Blood Orange, and a little bit of the Beach Boys. So make sure to stay tuned. This is Cade Beasley with Volunteer Radio, 90.3 The Rock.

Jason Smith right there with Boogie. Before that was the Beach Boys with All I Wanna Do, Blood Orange with Uncle Ace, and Magdalena Bay with Cry For Me. Yeah, I never heard of Magdalena Bay before I came working here at 90.3. And ever since then, they have been one of my favorite bands. If you just want to listen to some good music, just go through their albums. Some really good stuff. Well, coming up next here, I'm going a little bit old school with some Red Hot Chili Peppers, some Green Day, and The Strokes. So make sure to stay tuned. This is Cade Beasley with Volunteer Radio, 90.3 The Rock.

0: The Strokes right there coming at you with Reptilia. Speaking of the Strokes, if you didn't know, they were one of the headliners this year for Bonnaroo 2026 over in Manchester, Tennessee. And I actually had a class earlier this year. A lot of you may know. It's the social media class. You know, this guy is on TikTok all the time just trying to make viral videos in class. Well, one of the assignments for that class, I had to make a TikTok that was Bonnaroo themed. And I submitted it to Bonnaroo. And they picked 10 winners, right? And those 10 winners got 2 free tickets to Bonnaroo and a free camping spot, which is pretty cool. Well, I did win. You know, my video won the 2 tickets as well as the camping spot. But what I learned, right, was my girlfriend's birthday was on the 13th, and Bonnaroo is going on during the 13th. So I was like, I can't go. I need to go see my girlfriend for her birthday, right, because that's important. So I went and I sold these 2 tickets to my stepbrother Eli and his buddy Logan. Well, what I didn't know was I had to go pick them up myself. They couldn't go pick it up for me. I had to go to this high school right outside of Manchester. I can't remember the name of the high school. And wait in a 2-hour long line just to get 2 free tickets and be like, all right, guys, I'll see you later. I'm headed to Evansville. But, hey, it's whatever. I made like $600 off of it, so I'd call that a win right there. Anyways, before that song by The Strokes was Green Day with What's Her Name and the Red Hot Chili Peppers with I Could Die For You. We got a quick word coming up from our sponsor next, but I'll be back right after here on The Rock.
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0: Sunspot is one of the premier spots here on the Strip. It's still one of the places that hasn't

been taken down by a brand new apartment or anything like that. Sunspot still stands very strong. And this is like the perfect time to go. There's no students here on campus. You know, you probably don't got to wait to get a seat and it's not real crowded. Plus, you can get some really good food. Last time I went there, I tried this tofu melt they have, which I'm not a tofu guy. I'm, you know, not a vegan or a vegetarian or anything like that. But let me tell you, this tofu melt was pretty dang good. Anyways, I'm going to stop talking about Sunspot because I love it so much. Coming up next here, I got a little soul going on in the first song here. It's been stuck in my head for a month now. I've no idea why. But anyways, coming up next here, we got Kiss from a Rose by Seal. This is Cade Beasley with Vontae Radio, 90.3 The Rock.

Black Pumas coming at you right there with Colors. Before that was Roy Sturgeon in the Edits Project with Did I Say That Loud Enough? Jalen and Ganda with Hanging on the Shelf, and Seal with Kiss from a Rose. Like I said earlier before I played that song has been stuck in my head for a few weeks now, and I'm not really sure why. Real fun fact about that song, it actually came out with a Batman movie. It came out with the 97 Batman Forever with Val Kilmer. And it's shown in all the trailers. Like, if you look up, you know, trailers from way back in the day, all of them have Kiss from a Rose playing with it, which that is really cool to me, that basically Kiss from a Rose is a Batman song. Anyways, coming up here for the rest of the hour, I got some rock and roll playing, so make sure to stay tuned. This is Cade Beasley, Volunteer Radio, 90 Point Through the Rock.

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Gorillaz coming at you right there at the top of the hour with Sleeping Powder. Before that was Firehouse with All She Wrote and Cage the Elephant with Broken Boy. I've got some more really good music coming up next. I'll be going all the way until the 12 o'clock hour. This little next section here, I'm highlighting some female artists here, so make sure to stay tuned. This is Cade Beasley, Volunteer Radio, 90 Point Through the Rock.

Zenadelphia right there with Cosmos. Before that was Japanese Breakfast with Kokomo, Indiana, which, by the way, is a real place. Kokomo, Indiana is a real place right there. I thought that Japanese Breakfast was just kind of making a joke right there because the Kokomo, it's like in the Bahamas or in the Caribbean. It's like a private island or something like that. So I thought that she was just making a joke right there saying Kokomo in Indiana. But it's actually a real place, about 60 miles north of Indianapolis with a population of only 60,000 people. Really interesting stuff. Before that was Jordana and TV Girl with Jump the Turnstile. Well, just then I was highlighting some female artists. Coming up next, I'm switching it up and highlighting some rap here. So make sure to stay tuned. This is Cade Beasley with Volunteer Radio, 90.3 The Rock.

0: Yo, man, it's a lot of brothers out there flaking and perpetrating, but scared to kick reality.
1: Man, you've been doing all this dope producing. You ain't had a chance to show them what time it is.
0: So what you want me to do?
1: Spread

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By the way, that is not spelled with an H, unlike the airport and my diploma from Tennessee. 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

Drake, Peter Bjorn, and John coming at you right there with Let's Call It Off. Before that was the NWA with Express Yourself and Classic and A1 with Out of My Mind. Right there, I was trying to play three rap songs, and obviously that last song that I just played, Drake, it's kind of a rap song. You know, a little bit, not. But it's really hard to find rap songs to play on the air, let me tell you. Let me tell you. Rappers really like to curse. When I did my specialty show that I would have every Saturdays during the school semester, I would have one song that I played every week that was my classic, my hip-hop classic of the week. And I tried to avoid classics this time around and try to pick, like, a little bit newer stuff. Of course, the NWA is classic. But yeah, like I said, sometimes it's hard to find some rap songs with clean lyrics. Anyways, coming up next here, I got some more rock and roll coming up next. I got five songs playing back to back to back to back. No breaks, so I can go use the bathroom without having to worry. But anyways, we got Sea of Lettuce, Geese, and Sarah and the Sundays. So make sure to stay tuned. This is Cade Beasley with Volunteer Radio, 90.3 The Rock.

0: Almost Monday coming at you right there with Only Wanna Dance. And I've always thought that band title is so strange to me. Because it's like they're saying it's almost Monday. Like, who says that? Who says that? No one wants it to be Monday. Because as everybody knows, Monday is the absolute worst day of the week. Zero debate. Zero debate. You could even have Mondays off, I believe, and you still would hate Mondays. Because it's just the aura of Monday is butt. That's what I'm going to say. For that song was The Backseat Lovers with Pool House, Sarah and the Sundays with Vices, Geese with Crusades, and Sea of Lettuce with Over the Moon. Coming up next here, I got a couple more really good songs. But before that, I'm going to play a little ad from our sponsor.
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0: If you're feeling like you need a little bit of extra money, maybe go donate some plasma. Yeah, I've been really broke these past, like, month, basically. Like, towards the end of school and, you know, since I graduated. I've been very broke. Like, I've had no money. And if I wasn't so deathly afraid of needles, I so would be donating plasma. I probably would have already done it, like, 3 or 4 times. I don't know how many times that you could do it, like, in a week. But if I, like I said, if I was not afraid of needles, I would have easily had already maxed out the amount of times that I could go in a week. Anyways, I got some more good music, like I said, like Echo Wave and George Harrison coming up next, so make sure to stay tuned. This is Cade Beasley, Volunteer Radio, 90.3 The Rock.

George Harrison coming at you right there with Love Comes to Everyone. And before that was Echo Wave with The Dove. Well, I'm about to leave here on the rock. And, you know, there's not too many of these I'll get to do. Like I said, I am graduated. I'm just coming back to Knoxville every now and then to, you know, finish up some stuff here. And every time I do, I usually come on and ask Matt, hey, can I do a little shift on the radio show? And he always says yes. So hopefully I'll get one or two more of these in before I am fully done, which will be a really sad day. Anyways, last song I'm going to play here is Goodbye, Mr. Blue by Father John Misty. This is Cade Beasley with Volunteer Radio, 90 Point Through the Rock.

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We are WUTK 90.3 FM, Knoxville, Tennessee, home of the Tennessee Volunteers.

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Happy, happy Wednesday afternoon. Hope you're having a good day. Man, this weather has just been fantastic lately. I mean, and you know what else has been fantastic? The Dirty Governors with Take a Ride and My Lost Cause with Until Then I'll Just Pretend. That opens up our 12 o'clock hour, some local action for you. We got great music headed your way this hour. I'm talking Parlor Greens. I'm talking Sturgill Simpson, the Lay Pool Clean and Delirium, and even a little Last Dinner Party. Hey, how about that? We got They Must Be Giants with Outside Brain coming up next on Volunteer Radio.

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0: Faye Webster with Underdressed at the Symphony on Volunteer Radio 90.3 FM. I hope you're having a wonderful Wednesday afternoon as we progress through this beautiful day. I mean, seriously, we had a little rain a couple of days ago. I guess that was Monday or something like that, and that was a pretty crappy day. But after that, it's been two straight days of some good, good weather. I mean, I went out for a run the other day, and man, there was a breeze. It was nice and like 75. What more can you ask for? Haynes Boys with Hell on Earth, Outside Brain with They Must Be Giants gets us through the past couple of minutes. Sturgill Simpson's On Deck, Keep It Between the Lines, a live version from 2017 on Volunteer Radio.
1: Ladies and gentlemen, Sturgill Simpson!

What is it about the summer that makes it go by faster? I feel like we've time traveled through the month of June. I mean, it's almost July. It's almost time for fireworks. I mean, I'm seeing the stores set up across Knox County, and especially when I went back home, I swear West Tennessee is crazy about fireworks. I mean, places popping up for 3 weeks where they're like, hey, we got to hit it hard, and they make a killing, I'm telling you. Especially with the scam that fireworks are. I mean, it's like $1 to produce a firework, yet you're selling that same firework for $25. I'm not buying it. I mean, I'm going to buy it, but I'm not buying how expensive they are to make. But that was the out.

0: 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We've got a few short words from our supporters, and then the B-52s on deck on Volunteer Radio.
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Some Kind of Necromancer by Tiger Reilly and the Claypool Lennon Delirium with the Golden Egg of Empathy featuring Willow. Good Run by the Marcus King Band and the B-52s with Mesopotamia. Some oldies for you. Hey, Mesopotamia, shout out that place. That's where we all came from, I believe. If I'm not to be mistaken, I might not have been paying that much attention in my fifth grade history class. We got the 91s on deck to close out this hour. Good stuff headed your way as we rock on through the Wednesday afternoon. 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

Mother with My Love on Volunteer Radio, 90.3 FM, WUTK Knoxville. Miss Furskin with Pity Party, and we continue on through the day. That's how you get through the top of the 1 o'clock hour. We got good stuff headed your way this hour. I feel like I say that every hour, and maybe I do. Jay-Z's on deck this hour. Nardo Ranks, My Morning Jacket. Hey, the Red Hot Chili Peppers, good stuff coming this hour. But let's send it over to My Best Girl by Lucero on UT's College of Rock.

Good Flying Birds with Eric's Eyes on UT's College of Rock. Hope you're having a great Wednesday afternoon in this 1 o'clock hour. My Best Girl by Lucera got us through the past couple of minutes. You got the Drive-By Truckers on deck with February 14th. Actually, no, it's... I can't be right. That can't be the name of the song. It's July... Or no, it's June 24th. What in the world? Hey, let's listen to what happened on February 14th on Volunteer Radio.

Calamity Song by the Decemberist on Volunteer Radio 90.3 FM. Hope you're having a great Wednesday afternoon. It's AC with you as always through the afternoon hours. Cinderella by Super Drag, some local action for you. And Deary with Seabird. Before that, a Lotus Harding with One Stop. And February 14th by the Drive-By Truckers. What an interesting day February 14th was, I'll tell you what. The Red Hot Chili Peppers are coming up next, but stick around. We got Jay-Z in My Morning Jacket later on this hour. Danny California on UT's College of Rock.

Honey by Ora Kogan on UT's College of Rock. Dermot Henry with My Favorite Book is the One I've Read a Bunch, and the Red Hot Chili Peppers with Danny California. Hope you're having a great Wednesday afternoon. It's AC with you. We're rocking on through the hour. We got six straight songs headed your way to close out the 1 o'clock hour and rocking to 2 o'clock. Man, this day is just blowing by. The Cult with Aphrodisiac Jacket on UT's College of Rock.

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Sight Unseen by Courtney Barnett and Watachi. Weird Nightmare with Forever Elsewhere. That gets you through the top of the hour. Hope you're having a great, great, great, great, great, great, great Wednesday afternoon. I know I am because of this weather is just superb. You cannot ask for anything nicer than this, especially in the month of June. If we could just have a couple of these days in July in Knoxville, man, that'd get me feeling nicey. I tell you what, we got good stuff coming this hour. Fantagram later on, Sampa the Great later on. What else do I see later on this hour? I see Jurassic 5, Arlo Parks. Woohoo, we got some great stuff headed your way. But let's go to Nordista Freeze with First Time on Volunteer Radio.

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1: Man, you're going to love this name, guys. Del the Funky Homo Sapien with Raw Sewage on UT's College of Rock. I mean, you can't come up with a better name than that. Raw Sewage and Funky Homo Sapien? 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Whitney with the Dandelions and First Time by Nordista Freeze gets you through the past set. We got a few short words from our supporters, and then we're going over to Fanagram for Weird Fishes on UT's College of Rock.
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Allowed to Be by Constant Smiles, and then you had 3 Mile Smile with Haunted by Tom Petty. Hey, how about the 2 smiles in a row? Broken Social Scene with The Call and Traffic Lights by Flea. And, of course, Fantagram with Weird Fishes gets you through the past couple of minutes. We got Sampa the Great on deck with Never Forget. And never forget, you're listening to UT's College of Rock.

Fighting Back by Voxtrot on UT's College of Rock. Happy Wednesday afternoon, everybody. Hope you're enjoying this wonderful weather. Beaming with Stuck and Never Forget by Sampa the Great gets you through the past couple of minutes. We got a few more songs before we rock through the next hour. I'm talking five straight songs to get you going. Mitski with Instead of Here on UT's College of Rock.

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The Lemon Twigs with Look For Your Mind on UT's College of Rock. Hope you're having a good Wednesday afternoon as we progress through the work week. We're almost to the weekend. It's hump day. You've got what it takes. But Theo Larynx gets you through the top of the hour. Good stuff headed your way this hour. Not For Radio, three-man band, and Eves Wilder later on. Stick around for that. Guided by Voices is up next with Paper Cut 2 on, guess what? UT's College of what? Oh, yeah, of rock.

0: Little Feet with Old Folks Boogie on UT's College of Rock. The Bel Air Lip Balms with Don't Let Them Tell You It's Fair. And Paper Cut 2 by Guided by Voices. You know, Little Feet, they have a song called Willin'. That's probably one of their most famous songs, and I enjoy it. I heard it for the first time in some mid-movie I watched. I think it was like, it didn't come out in the movie theaters. I think it only came out on streaming. I wish I remember the name of it. It had those like random B-list actors in it, but Willin' was a song that they played it, and I was like, wow, this song's really good. And it did what a lot of songs do in my brain, where it gets stuck there. And that's exactly what happened. I burned it out. I listened to it so much in a short period of time that I almost can't listen to it for a year. And we're coming up on a year now, so maybe I can give it another try, and maybe you should too. But hey, Old Folks Boogie by Little Feet, not bad as well. A few short words from our supporters, and then Cat Powers on deck on UT's College of Rock.
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0: 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Oh, that was dumb. Wow, that was dumb.
1: People don't know who James is?
0: Yeah, this is James. Okay, what's up, y'all? This is James.
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Jimbo Mathis and Andrew Bird with Sweet Oblivion on UT's College Rock. Some local action with New Maine by the three-man band. I like that name, three-man band. Not for Radio with Ake and the Old Grizz by Primus. Man, that song always gets me going, the Old Grizz. You Get by Cat Power gets you through the past couple of minutes. Lots of good stuff headed your way to close out the hour as we're about halfway through. Babe Rainbow and Basement. Hey, I even see the Rolling Stones later on. How about that? My OB's coming up deck with My Only Love on UT's College of Rock.

Adonis Adonis with Hijacked on UT's College of Rock. The Great Plains by Eves Wilder and Moby with My Only Love gets you through the past set. We got a lot of great music headed your way. I'm talking five straight bangers headed your way to close out the hour and close out my time on this Wednesday afternoon. I'm about to go enjoy this weather. I tell you what, Moonchild's on deck with Up From Here on UT's College of Rock.

My name is Lane Kepper. That was Chauffeur by the Womack Sisters. For those, I'm Gone by the Salons. I'm next to Check Up by Young Concho. 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

just heard Goldfinger by D-Corrupts, where it was Suncatcher by Strip Mall Radiant Star, and Star Wars of a Shake Up by Young Honcho, and Mexico Lava by King Gizzard and Lizard Wizard. It was signed to the Rock, UT's College of Rock.

G'day, this is Johan Beardraven from The Beards, and when I'm not busy grooming my beard, I'm listening to 90.3 The Rock, WUTK, Knoxville, Tennessee's home of beards.

motion. I was supposed to be so productive today. 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What?

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1: 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First, I'm So Faded by Playboy Man Baby. Right off Zoom 97 by Kurt Vile. Recently, that was Javel by Kevin Morby. And starting us off was Lava by King Gizzard and the Lizard Wizard. 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

0: That was 5 days out, 2 days back by Steve Martin. 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

My name is Lane Kepper. You just heard Capture Release by Elder. Thrill is Hard to Define by Park Breezy. Up next is Watershed Moment by Latrix. It was signed to the Rock, not just original home for reggae.

Thou's dissolve me, my movements. For this watershed moment, my late tricks. Next is Kyoto by Phoebe Bridges. Signboard of the Rock, ET's College of Rock.

That was Alter Ego by Calio. There was Far Beyond by The Leaves in Memory. We see there was Pepper by S.G. Goodman. Prior was I Don't Want to Wait by The War on Drugs. And starting off was Kyoto by Phoebe Bridgers. Next is Mariah Tumbian by Krungbin. It was signed with The Rock, UT's College of Rock.

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That was Not Just Looking by Ages and Ages, with of 701 by Warren Otter, and starting off as Maria Tumbin by Krungbin, a Nexus Canon by Self. 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

My name is Lane Pepper. That was Hate the Girls by Girl Group. And before that was Twisted on a Train by King Tuff. Up next is Yes My Friend by Buju Banton. We'll sign with the Rock, not the virtual home for reggae.

Mustard, Endless Death List by Just Mustard, Brothers Wisher by Finger Foods, and starting off with Yes My Friend by Buju Banton. Up next is Valedictorian by Crumb Snatchers. We'll snipe to the rock, reap at the rock and Rocky Top.

That was a song that sings about you by This Is War Wime. Where it was 007 Shantytown by Desmond Decker. Preceding that was Agony Freak by Snail Mail. And starts off with Valedictorian by Crumb Snatchers. Up next is Gumshoe by the Billy Widgets. You're snuggled with the rock, welcome to music's best friend.

0: That was Two by Madhouse. Probably was Crimson by Dolores. Probably was Panto Popcorn by Peter Gabriel. Recently has Speechwriter by Joelton Mayfield. And starts off as Gumshoe by the Billy Widgets. 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

My name is Lane Kepper, and that was Who's That by Brother Wallace, from his Headsetting by Cola. On Deck's Tide Pools from the Moon by William Fitzsimmons. You'll snide under the rock, reap in the rock and rock top.

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That Was the Way I Feel by Gold, Brother of a Saddlemaker by Blood Moon Commune, and starting this off was The Tide Pulls from the Moon by William Fitzsimmons. Up next is Chance Encounters by the Menzingers. You're all snipe with the Rock. We work with the Rock and Rocky Top.

Producer Kaneko by Mae Simonez, Further Snow to Self, Don't Die by Ryan Adams, and Starting Off with Chance Encounters by the Menzingers. Come Index is Good by Charlie by the Black Lilies. 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

good afternoon or morning or evening or something. Nah, I already did that. Screw that one. Or if you keep it, this is Todd Steed. 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

That was Silver Lining by Mount Joy. Brother was Run by Killer Mike and Damian Marley. Preceding that was Black Eyed Susan Klein by Magdalena Bay. And stars off was Goodbye Charlie by the Black Lilies. Up next is Hawaiian Sunset by Liminal Drifter. 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